0: 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We're clear from 814 New Litchfield, and we're going to be proceeding up New Litchfield to investigate the heavy smoke condition as well.
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0: 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The caller requesting a check of a vehicle that's been left there for several days. 259 of the CAD, it's unoccupied.

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1: Received. 63 due to the nature of the complaint. 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

Roger, one's on scene, three-story wood, nothing showing, not evacuated, Nathaniel, come in. Well, I haven't seen nothing, John. Investigating off my 0107.

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34, valid on the 2016 Tiguan color white. Insurance confirmed to Tyson out of Collinsville with negative hits. RL's credit valid, not confirm it.

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0: Going to be Connecticut. Bravo Sierra 32331. I'll be touring Ferdinand Technology Park in a Ford F-150. Green 20.

0: out on the F-150. 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Negative hits, RO's got a valid weapon terminal with all four insured.
1: Have one.

0: else are you doing? Two-nine for an erratic op, last seen turning into 7-Eleven at 861 Mission Ave. Caller reporting a red Dodge Ram combo plate almost struck them. Heard about 5 minutes ago. And it should be bearing Charlie 365641. Just back on a Dodge Ram color red to carry out of Kent.
1: Right.

0: Oh, the 321 and take the same distance routing, 57.
1: Negative, Rogan.
2: The 70's got contacts, and don't know if there's anything up there.
1: Roger, coming up water and church.
0: There we go. 221 will be 078 637 363.

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1: 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We're the ones.
0: Received.
1: And I'll show you 34 LCD 246.
0: 34.
1: Charlie 302 422 East Main at Corningford.

Yeah, on a 2020 GMC Sierra color gray. Insurance paper to Michael out of Charles Street. Negative hits, yeah, the RO, he's got multiple registrations.

29259. Connecticut Classic 01 Delta Alpha X-ray 0.

0: County, Colorado, color black, to Karen out of 1847 Norfolk Road, Trailer Park, Plymouth.
1: Roger, is she valid? Any file, please.
0: Apologies, 29 Hogan.
1: Any file 6, is she valid? The vehicle is parked here unoccupied, just making sure.
0: Roger, valid, but no hits for the RO.
1: Roger. I'll be clear.

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0: Bravo Yankee, 62044, Center Bridge.
1: Center.

0: 34, showing the out on the 2013 Hyundai Sonata color gray. Insurance confirmed to Jeremiah out of Cromwell. Negative hit the vehicle.
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0: You just pulled it. 246 Main Street by the Vermoor. Bravo Uniform 98270.

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0: Going expired as of February in a 2015 Accord color gray. Straight from the Stephen out of Albert Street.
1: Roger.
2: Sorry, Allison.
0: Hey.
2: Verbal warning.

0: Alpha 310.
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0: Just advising, sir, we're taking a call from Ordinary Joe's.
1: Yeah.
0: Party reporting a bar fight. Sounds like it's mostly broken up, but there are some injuries.
1: Roger. Send three, we'll, three units, we'll figure it out from there, I guess.
0: I'll see 6-3, 3, and 6.
1: 6-3, man.
0: Thank you. Right, Ordinary Joe's for a bar fight. There are reported to be 3 people involved. Sounds like one party has left. There are some injuries. 9263 at this point. Called in by an employee.

units for Ordinary Joe's. The vehicle that left the scene is going to be a red Ford pickup truck, unknown 259 and unknown direction of travel, approximately 2 minutes ago.

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0: 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It turned on at Brightwood.

0: 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Oh, that other party, the whole court is coming from.
1: Is there seven?
2: I got a name for the suspect. Byron Blair. First name is Bravo Yankee Romeo O N. Last name is B L A I R.
3: I am 7:38.
1: Hey.
0: Last unit, who are you out with?
3: 89 and 7.
1: I'm showing a Byron Blair in top of 320-78 out of Harwinton. No hits.
2: Roger.

9276 and 316, response 62, Clove Court, caller Aaron reports a threat from his brother.

0: And that will be beautiful from registered vehicles for that party.
1: A 2023 Ford F-150 Super Crew color red, again out of Harwinton.

0: Infinity, Adam Fazio, out of 62 Clove Court, allegedly operating a gray SUV unknown on the 259. Somebody.
1: Roger.
2: 3LC, can you run some 221s for me, please?
0: Roger, 3. Can you just recall of court? And they're uncertain of Adam's current location or where he's coming from. Oh, you're 221.
2: Be 04834717. Should come back to Amanda Hartwell, date of birth 4/18/89.
0: Copy for a moment, 70.
3: Is that by Hartwell, that's okay.
0: For Byron, it's going to be Bravo X-ray 66566. I'll throw it in the ticket for you.
3: Right.
0: Number 3, you want to go with the future ones again?
4: Oh, yeah, I got the two future ones already. 188-284-282-0483471773. I'm sure of what the involvement would be pretty high at this time.

没有开始。哎，we said that your troops and that RO's residents didn't make any contact. We should have charges for this whole thing, so.

0: You'll verify we have 50 green rounds in a little while.
1: Affirmative, sir. We weren't certain if there was a need for it. We got it started as you requested.

0: Alpha units for Clove Court. Adam should be operating a 2021 Toyota RAV4 color silver bearing Alpha uniform 10755. Again, Alpha uniform 10755, registered to his significant other, Sabrina.
1: Roger.

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0: Myself and 34 are going to be staged Sageway at Collingford West. We'll notify if any suspect comes in.

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0: 99-54.
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0: Can you just make sure you throw the info of the bartender in the cab before you take off?
2: Roger, doing it now.
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1: They're just waiting on confirmation from them that they're there.
0: Roger, thank you.310.
2: 310. Evening shift units will be clear from both calls. 6 will be on closed court for a few more minutes.

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0: 2:11 at your convenience.
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0: CSC is already on scene. 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
1: Roger, we're going to head over now.

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Roger.

Okay. 31 of the 3 on the US 29.

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1: Nothing.
0: Well, Venus Victor Way 68, 23rd West Street. And caller Rachel Sampson reporting a vehicle in the roadway partially in traffic with its hazards on. Described to be a gray vehicle bearing Bravo Sierra 94864. Comes back to a party out of Phantom on a Nissan Sentra. Just the one call on it.
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0: We're out on the 2020 Audi Q5 color gray. 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
1: Roger.

Farrington, fire engine 1. 186 Forest Street, 64-year-old male, Cedars, temperature reading 12 Delta 2. Being 186 Forest Street, 64-year-old male, Cedars, temperature reading 12 Delta 2. Norwood Street, Forest Court, Cross Street, 10 Lotus 147.

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0: Take a PD call, please. Over and out.
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0: Horrible. Are you able to break?
1: Roger.
0: Awesome. 7-6 and 89. Both units, 186 Forest Street, 263 and FD on scene. 64-year-old male, originally reported to be a seizure. FD requesting a hot, it's going to be an overdose.
1: Roger.
0: Okay, 3-6, can you copy?

0: for forestry. At the time of call, patient was alert and breathing. Uncertain what the request is pertaining to, besides it just being an overdose, but they did request you have.
1: Roger.

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1: Better.
0: 763.
1: 890, copy.
2: Roger. 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

0: 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Oh, we had a PHA on it, Dan.
1: Eight, nine, also be two, then.

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0: 12 units, make your way 57 Hotchkiss Place, make contact with Nicole, and it was outside of residence, dropping off a friend. Her ex-boyfriend came out and kicked the caller's side mirror on the vehicle. Parties are separated right now.
1: Roger.
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0: 89, do you have contact? She's in a minivan.
1: It seems the party left the scene.
0: Yeah, we're trying to advise her to stop.
1: Right.
0: The mail party, Jerry Smith, is going to be at a 62 Fox News place.
1: Roger.

0: Rapid SOS, it would appear that she's somewhere in the area of 37 Vision Avenue, possibly behind. Sounds like they can see some of you.
1: Roger. 3 2 3 3 3 3 3 3 3 3 3 3 3 3 3 3 3 3 3 3 3 3 3 3 3 3 3 3 3 3 3 3 3 3 3 3 3 3 3 3 3 3 3 3 3 3 3 3 3 3 3 3 3 3 3 3 3 3 3 3 3 3 3 3 3 3 3 3 3 3 3 3 3 3 3 3 3 3 3 3 3 3 3 3 3 3 3 3 3 3 3 3 3 3 3 3 3 3 3 3 3 3 3 3 3 3 3 3 3 3 3 3 3 3 3 3 3 3 3 3 3 3 3 3 3 3 3 3 3 3 3 3 3 3 3 3 3 3 3 3 3 3 3 3 3 3 3 3 3 3 3 3 3 3 3 3 3 3 3 3 3 3 3 3 3 3 3 3 3 3 3 3 3 3 3 3 3 3 3 3 3 3 3 3 3 3 3 3 3 3 3 3

0: Freak is staying out there. Do you have an updated 240?
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0: next. 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
1: Roger, thank you.
0: Three-sixteen, we were able to track down that party's home address. She'll be out of Winstead. Also that phone number 4.

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0: K9 Alpha, do you have up to your location?
1: Sorry, are you looking for an updated location?
0: Roger.
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1: Hey, Eric.
0: Let me see if Wednesday can make contact with Clinton.
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0: Roger.

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1: All right.

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2: Headquarters, be advised, we tried via 211 points via landline and we had no success. 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
1: LCD2, Torrington Fire. Engine 2, respond to number 693 Main Street, the McDonald's. 30-year-old female, slumped over in the vehicle, not conscious but breathing. 32 Delta 1, repeating 693 Main Street, the McDonald's. 30-year-old female, slumped over in the vehicle, not conscious but breathing. 32 Delta 1, cross streets are going to be Farley Place and Lois Street. Timeout, 8:46.
0: Okay, this 259 should be Bravo, Whiskey, 89808. 2014 Buick LaCrosse color black to a Brandon out of New Britain. RO is a male with showing ID required. Negative hits, again, Bravo, Whiskey, 89808, 2014 Buick LaCrosse color black.
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0: I see both units should be on the enter only the one way headed on the north side on our property.
1: 847.
2: Roger, 3. 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
1: 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Twenty 2014 view of a cross color black to Brandon out of New Britain at 95th in the vehicle.

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to Keelan Andrews at 72 Terrace Drive in our city, negative the vehicle. Correction, negative hit on the 221.

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1: 3-2, LC-94.
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3: Hey.
0: Right. 34 LCD 289.
3: 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Right.

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1: Over 34.
0: 261 in the lobby for the Lars.
1: Roger. Roger.
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1: 74-2611.
2: 75 downtown.
0: It's 172 Red Mountain Avenue. Caller from 165 reporting the vacant residence across the street from them is possibly broken into. Unknown if anybody's actually inside. No further info here. Again, 172 Red Mountain Avenue.
1: Roger.

0: Both units, a couple weeks ago, looks like we have a similar 281 complaint from the owner of the residence. It was closer to 1 on that.
1: Got it.

75 to 88. And just be advised, welcome to callers, that as of this morning, the front door was broken with glass. It's something that is new.

0: Right.
1: Did you want me to verify that with the previous caller from 2 weeks ago?
2: Bravo, Kilo, 139, 1-1.
1: That vehicle comes back on a 2023 Toyota Highlander color white insurance firm to things have been out of Prospect. They're going to get hits on that vehicle.
2: Roger, just to those new owners.
1: All right, you see, stand by.

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0: 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Here.

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1: 311, 320 main, correction, 321 making entry at 927.

0: 7 South LC, house is clear.
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2: Thirty-four LC.
1: Yep.
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0: Roger, you want to just place it on the side of the road, I'll notify DOT.

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0: 33 Bravo November 5249 comes back 2013 Ford F-150 color silver to Brennan and a Maple Avenue in Bristol. I've got negative on the vehicle. The RO does have access to confirm with four registered.
1: Roger.
2: 67393.

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1: you. 6-7.
0: Mission Control, 12-2.
1: Right.

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1: I don't see anyone here.
0: Roger, I'm going to break you guys for that for a higher priority call.
1: Go ahead.
0: It's going to be South Main Street by King Street. Our caller's name is Owen. He states that a male party by the name of Eric Upton was verbally threatening him, threatened to beat him up and kill him. The suspect is a white male currently standing by his vehicle at that intersection. It's a silver Ford Maverick.
1: Right.

0: 6-7, did you copy that dispatch?
1: Roger, right there. Can you give me the cross street?
0: South Main Street by King Street. Our caller is now reporting this was over some sort of reckless driving incident, and the suspect went into a tag sale that's in the area. Our caller will be waiting in a silver Subaru Impreza.

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1: 25,
0: Bravo Uniform 97213.

0: Valid 15 Subaru Impreza in gray insurance confirmed to the caller Owen. I will get no answer.
1: Right.

0: 我喊你个人从机器问说。
1: 对。
0: 0990230090。
1: 没有，我刚才。

那你看看，现在去看看，看，Travel Sierra 44521。

0: 75, valid 2020 RIM 1500, color black, insurance confirmed to Mr. Patel out of Waterbury. Sparrow is the respondent of A20. No other heads.
1: Here's the
0: 21. Hey, Gina Palombo. It's Fox 1 only.
1: Doesn't apply. Thank you.

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1: Are you able to break a call in your sector?
0: Roger.
1: 95 and 34. Both units, 281 Winstead Road, the Dollar General. We took a call from the store manager there. States that a person operating a gray Nissan Rogue with tinted windows bearing Bravo Sierra 57855 shoplifted from them, took 20 plus items, negative weapons. There's no current description on the suspect, but there is a file 24 in collect for this vehicle involved in multiple larcenies.
0: Roger. Roger.
1: And the vehicle was last seen taking a left out of a parking lot headed towards Route 8. I'll let the troops know.
0: Roger.

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1: CMI 1. Go ahead.
0: Change it to 212 to 1.

0: units for Winstead Road. The suspect who took the items is a heavyset male, approximately 200 pounds, possibly Hispanic, wearing a blue hoodie and gray jeans with a face cover on. The vehicle appeared to be occupied more than two times. I'm on the phone with Rocky Hill, who put out the File 24 attempting to gather more information.
1: Roger, thank you.

0: go ahead, Igor.
1: Turn on with 3, can you just start 3-1?
0: Roger.

0: LC95.
1: Oh. 95,
0: just got some more info from Rocky Hill. Apparently that vehicle has been involved in multiple larcenies. Had dealings with Windsor PD as well. Failure to stop. The suspect is a possible Samuel Martinez. I'll put the info in the CAD notes and just be advised there was potential 21A usage involved in previous incidents.
1: I'll just

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1: For Ramona.
0: D94, are you available for a call?
1: Roger.
0: Both units 459 Evergreen Road. Our caller, Christopher, is requesting a wellness check on a friend at this location named Glenn. There's been issues with both Glenn and his wife's air history of overdose at that location. The caller's concerned because they haven't heard from Glenn in quite some time. Just requested to check the welfare.
1: Roger.
2: Roger.

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0: Doman Drive in the area of Daily Drive for a loose dog, light tan, with long hair on its ears, roaming the area.
1: Roger.

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0: 6794. 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
1: And 94, I have a Russell Green on 211 regarding Red Mountain.
0: Roger, I'll call back.

0: Seven Alice Three. 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
1: Crazy. 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

0: 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Yeah, 94 LC.
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0: You can make your way the area of Ocean State, Jabla, Main Street. 95 is also making his way. An attempted larceny involving that gray Nissan Rogue occurred about 30 minutes ago.
1: Roger. Roger, 34, you take disregard.

0: $6,000 a day. 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
1: There are none as of right now.
0: Roger that. I'll take a parking lot at KFC.

0: LCD2, Torrington Fire, District 1. Respond in the area of 144 Bradford Road for the possible water main break. 53 Omega 5, repeating, 144 Bradford Road, possible water main break. 53 Omega 5. Cross streets are going to be East Farms Road and Oxbow Drive. Timeout, 11:32.
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CV2, joint fire engine 1. Respond to number 780 Litchfield Street, Suite 100, DeVita. 53-year-old male, seizure with diabetics. Conscious of breathing, 12 Charlie 3, repeating 780 Litchfield Street, Suite 100, DeVita. 53-year-old male, seizure, diabetic. Conscious of breathing, 12 Charlie 3. Cross streets are going to be 4-story lane and McDonald Street. Timeout, 1134.

0: 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Truck 1 will take that medical.
1: Receive District 1, Truck 1 in place of Engine 1 for the medical. 1135.

0: 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Truck 1. Is there any more station info? There's a conflicting cat notes here.
1: This is a 53-year-old male with seizure-like activity. They are also a diabetic. They're now conscious and breathing. They also have a below-the-knee amputation. They require a Hoyer lift.
0: Roger, it says here the patient's up and walking around, so we're a little confused.

0: They also have a below-the-knee amputation. They require a Hoyer lift.
1: Roger, it says here the patient's up and walking around and a little confused.

Just looking for the key questions here. I believe you're referring to that last key question, reference to clearly waking up or responding. I have no other notes here indicating that the station's up and walking.

0: Switzerland, Sweden.
1: Roger. 141.

LC, District 1 on scene. District 1, arrival on scene, 1123. LC from District 1. Has the wire company been notified yet? Negative, District 1. Caller was somewhat unclear as to whether or not it was a water main break or a different issue. I'll take the water company. We got water coming up through the roadway and the driveway. Proceed.

0: How's the District 1?
1: District 1.
0: Address is going to be 153 Bradford for the Water Main Bridge.
1: Proceed, we're on the phone with the water company now.

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1: Roger.

In the area of 144 Bradford Road, meet up with the FDN team. 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

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They gave ETA? 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They were going to transmit the information to their emergency on-call. They did the emergency on-call. We'll be calling back in. Copy.

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1: 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Thirty-four, copy.
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0: Valley 26, Cybertruck and Silver 2, Pedro out of 59, Woodbine Street. 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
1: Roger, Water Company, taking around on scene at 1229.

Canal City, District 1. District 1. Water main's been shut down. 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Water main shut down. 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And also, if you make notification to the public works, we'll probably need a sweeper up here to clean the rock.

Water main's been shut down. 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Water main shut down. Hydronet 240 Bradford is out of service. And also, if you make notification to the public works, we'll probably need a sweeper up here to clean the rocks and debris out of the roadway. Received notification to public works. Clean the rocks and debris out of the roadway with a sweeper. 12:39. 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

0: LCD94. Just assign you to the Mission ALF call if you want to step into dispatch to get more information.
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1: Okay, 1758 East Main Street for the 202. Both vehicles are now pulled into the Duncan parking lot. No injuries, no fluids. It's a Hyundai sedan and a Subaru SUV.
2: Roger.

0: 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Hey, Jason.
1: Two zero zero seven zero.
0: Roger, thank you.

7233. Zulu Victor 2507. The second place is going to be a dealer plate, X-ray Charlie 32.

I'll take two authorizations. Roger.

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Two, 261 in the lobby, made contact with Ricky on the larceny.

0: I just looked you into a traffic complaint from earlier. 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It's very past tense at this point.
1: Roger.

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0: We're coming from Tech Delta, Ricky out of Mission Avenue in our city. He's got negative hits of LT.
1: I'll be clear with the 5 and our written warning issued.

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0: 186 Red Mountain Ave. Our caller lives in the area, requesting a wellness check on a male party that's pacing up and down the road. She asked if he needed help, and he said, "I needed to get out of here. Unknown weapons. 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
1: Roger. 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
1: Affirmative.
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0: 29-3.
1: Roger. 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
0: Okay.
1: Alright, y'all see if I can make contact with him there.

Kenny Street by East Elm Street to the 2 car 202. No injuries, no fluids. They are not blocking traffic. It's a white Honda CRV and a maroon Honda Pilot.

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0: Roger.
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0: I just hooked you into a GPS order violation ticket from Hittle via 211.
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0: 56 Woodbine Street, second floor, make contact with Francis, dial by error, Spanish-speaking only, please, no emergency.
1: Right.

0: Affirmative.
1: Roger, can I get the last four of the phone number? Sender's on.
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0: Two nine LC.
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0: for roll. Harwin Denav, ICB Street, 263 is en route for an underneath male. Down on the sidewalk, possible fall, not alert. Caller didn't mention possible ETOH on board.

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1: He's not very responsive. We're not going to get that out of him. Via PC.
0: That's wrong, too.
1: Understood. Thank you.
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0: Human, are you available?
1: Roger.
0: LCD 35.
1: Roger, go ahead.
0: Both units 330 Highland Ave at the Woodland Hill Apartments, apartment 7 Alpha. Our caller is currently at this location calling for a friend at that location. States the friend's mom pushed her friend into the door after an argument. Both parties currently separated, no weapons.
1: Right. Right.

0: 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This is Chambers on 211.
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0: penalty for an entire engine one. Respond 207 South Main Street, Cumberland Farms. Car versus pedestrian. Vehicle no longer on scene, 77 Delta 6. Repeating 207 South Main Street, Cumberland Farms. Car versus pedestrian. Vehicle no longer on scene, 77 Delta 6. Cross street is Taylor Street and Albert Street, 217-57.
1: 529.
2: Two
1: 207 South Main at Cumberland Farms. Car versus pedestrian. The pedestrian is awake and alert. The vehicle took off, trying to get a direction of travel and a red SUV.

0: 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They just keep saying towards the hospital.
1: Six and 29 to 8.
2: One response.
3: Engine one responding at 1750. The pedestrian is alert and conscious of the fact.
1: Elsie, was that for you on a bike? Roger, I have contact for our Rena Center.

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0: Jason Brady, 10-14, 80.

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0: Yeah, Roger, no return. V3, you two of them. Roger, 35. 29, go ahead.
1: Try 10-4 of 80.

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2: Right. Well,

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2: Roger.
0: And there's one there.
1: Good.
0: Any idea where this vehicle might have sustained damage?
1: Somewhere on the driver's side, I would imagine.
0: Roger. Right up the road, there's a red, looks like an older Dodge Durango. The dent on the driver's side, rear door. Take a look at it.
1: Roger, they're working on footage. If you want to let me know if they self-admission.
0: That's my buffer.
1: Right.
2: Okay, turn.
1: Good.
2: Is Trinity not still on scene with you?
1: They are. It was just a 260 update for you, just for the notes.
0: Then we'll see 259. The historic 01 Delta Bravo Alpha November. I'll be out at 155 Albert.

0: I'll see you at 6.
1: Thanks, bud.
0: At 6, are you able to break from there?
1: Sure.
0: If you could start making your way to 221 Mountain View Manor, it was initially an accidental. Now a Chloe on the line stating that she's very upset. Sounds like a younger child. Initially said her mom and dad were yelling at her, but it might have actually been some sort of domestic between the two.
1: Roger.
0: C63, are you still tied up? C63, I didn't make it. Alright, I need backup 6 at 221 Mountain View Manor.

0: 3 to 2 9. Good. Are you still on that call?
1: I can clear what you need.
0: Yeah, 7-0 with you as well. Yeah.
1: Right.
2: Well, okay.

$29 evening shift units. The vehicle that was struck with a bike is a red Buick Enclave, unknown plate number. Should be damaged to the passenger side. Correction, driver's side.

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0: 123-127, Turner Ave, first floor, backing out 35. An ETOH neighbor is currently trying to kick down the caller's door.
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0: 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We can still hear him actively banging on the door.
1: Roger, both units 288.
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2: Roger, do you need another over there?
1: Yeah, if you can spare one.
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